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Hello and happy Monday. I hope it was a good weekend. We appreciate you choosing to listen. It's me, Dylan. A bride pays tribute to father at her wedding in an unusual way. Nothing stops a robot trying to deliver your food. And marketing genius. We're going to get to all of it today.

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The Elroy Fair, Star Stripes, and Summer Nights. 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

0: Morgan Freeman. Yeah, actor Morgan Freeman going to give us a blues album. It will be out the first part of August. Morgan Freeman, huge blues fan. In fact, he owns a blues club in Biloxi, Mississippi. I kind of wish this was a spoken word album, you know, because that voice.
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3: The World Cup game in Philadelphia has resumed after heavy rains and a lightning delay of a couple hours at halftime. It's a waterlogged field, but they're playing. France, a 2-0 lead now over Iraq in the 58th minute. Both goals from Kylian Mbappe, one in the first half, one in the second. Meanwhile, Norway's game against Senegal has started on FS1 in New Jersey. That is scoreless early. In Dallas, Argentina now 2-0 in the tournament, 1-2 over Austria. Lionel Messi with both goals. He has 18 in his World Cup career, a new record. To the NBA, the Dallas Mavericks' new coach will be Dusty May from Michigan. He just won the national title. Trae Young will re-sign with the Wizards. Elected to the Hockey Hall of Fame, Carey Price, Keith Kachuk, and others. On the baseball scoreboard, Detroit sent Gerrit Cole to the showers. 5-1 Tigers over the Yankees, now top of the seventh.
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6: Clear tonight, low 50s, winds will be calm. Tomorrow, some sunshine early, then becoming cloudy, 79. Tomorrow night, rain, maybe a thunderstorm, 58. Wednesday, some sunshine, also a chance of a scattered shower or thunderstorm, 78. Wednesday night, partly cloudy, 53. Thursday, sunny, 77. Friday, sunny, 79.
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0: 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I want to talk to you about a delivery robot that wouldn't quit.
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Some people believe that grit and determination will take you places that raw talent won't. Thanks for listening. I'm Dylan. Is there anybody in your life that just doesn't quit? You put them up against a brick wall and they're not going to stop. A delivery robot was making a delivery in Arizona, Chandler, Arizona, and the robot walked right into a SWAT situation. Yeah, rolled right into it and then ignored the police commands. They're like, hey, robot, beat it. Get out of here. So finally they call the technician, hauled away the bot. So the determination not to quit, something we admire in humans, but we dislike in robots.

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0: Yeah, today is National Kissing Day. What makes a kiss bad? I'm Dylan. When there's too much slobber? Yeah, excess saliva? I mean, not that you asked. I was just oversharing, as usual.
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4: At tonight's World Cup game in New Jersey, Norway superstar Erling Haaland has scored. It's now 2-0 Norway over Senegal. The game is in the 53rd minute. The late contest will be on FS1 in the Bay Area, 11 p.m. Eastern Time, Jordan, Algeria. Depending on that result, Argentina, which qualified for the round of 32 today, could be clinching its group title tonight. Argentina, 2-0 so far in the tournament. A 2-0 winner in Dallas today against Austria. Both goals from Lionel Messi. France's Kylian Mbappe with two goals in a 3-0 victory over Iraq. That was in Philadelphia, which saw some heavy rain and a lightning delay at halftime of over 2 hours. Update, Norway's lead now 2-1 against Senegal after 53 minutes. American star Christian Pulisic returned to full practice after the calf injury. And the Dallas Mavericks' new head coach will be Dusty May from Michigan.
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6: Clear tonight. Low 50s. Winds will be calm. Tomorrow, some sunshine early, then becoming cloudy. 79. Tomorrow night, rain, maybe a thunderstorm. 58. Wednesday, some sunshine, also a chance of a scattered shower or thunderstorm, 78. Wednesday night, partly cloudy, 53. Thursday, sunny, 77. Friday, sunny, 79.
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0: Roger Waters is releasing a charity version of Pink Floyd's classic Comfortably Numb with new lyrics in both English and Arabic. Wow, maybe Roger is turning over a new leaf. Listen, I would never argue that he isn't talented, because he's very talented, but he's sort of a jerk. I mean, those comments he made about Ozzy after Ozzy passed.
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Okay, say that you're at a concert and the person that's performing says to you, I think I'm going to sit down and sing this one if it's okay. And then somebody comes on stage with an oxygen tank and they give him a little breathing treatment. I want to discuss this situation a little bit more. It's exactly what happened to Rod Stewart this last weekend.

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Start your day with Bill Mitchell. You can listen to Bill weekday mornings. Tom Petty and the Heartbreakers in a moment. Todd Rundgren coming up. We'll do some Eddie Money as well.

0: Okay, imagine you're at a show and you're having a great time. You've been waiting to see this performer for years and you probably paid a fortune for the ticket. But then they say before they start the next song, I hope you don't mind, but I'm going to sit down and sing this one. And then somebody wheels out an oxygen tank onto stage. Rod Stewart almost fainted while performing Young Turks. He was performing in Utah this past week and he had to receive a breathing treatment from an oxygen tank. There's pictures of it on stage. As a fan, you know, we all love this music and we all love these musicians. At this point, does it get uncomfortable? Do you think, yeah, I spent a lot of money on this ticket. I was really looking forward to it, but maybe you need to lay down, sir. It's okay. We'll all go home. I mean, what do you want him to continue to perform? I don't know if I would or not.
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4: The World Cup's late night game starts at 11 p.m. Eastern Time on FS1. The Bay Area will host Jordan versus Algeria. Depending on the result, Argentina could be winning its group title tonight. Argentina's 2-0 in the tournaments after a 2-0 win over Austria in Dallas today. Lionel Messi with both goals. Then France, now 2-0, got two goals from Kylian Mbappe and a win over Iraq 3-0. There was a lightning delay there in Philadelphia at halftime for over 2 hours. Norway is now 2-0 after holding on 3-2 against Senegal in New Jersey. Erling Haaland with two goals in the second half. American star Christian Pulisic returned to full practice after a calf injury. The Dallas Mavericks' new coach will be Dusty May from Michigan. In baseball, the Dodgers lead in the bottom of the ninth at Minnesota 2-1. The Cubs at Mets game was rained out. Milwaukee won in 10 innings, 2-1 at Cincinnati. Victories for Detroit and Kansas City.
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6: Clear tonight, low 50s, winds will be calm. Tomorrow, some sunshine early, then becoming cloudy, 79. Tomorrow night, rain, maybe a thunderstorm, 58. Wednesday, some sunshine, also a chance of a scattered shower or thunderstorm, 78. Wednesday night, partly cloudy, 53. Thursday, sunny, 77. Friday, sunny, 79.
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0: George Lucas will voice an undisclosed character for the upcoming movie Minions and Monsters. I guess he's a big fan of Minions and already wants to voice another character in the future. Do you suppose he takes direction well? Yeah, I bet he does. Although I bet they don't give him much.
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Metallica performed in Dublin this past weekend, and Kirk, their guitarist, talented guy, right, slips on stage, and he gets up and says, "Slip and Destroy," you know, instead of the big Metallica hit, "Seek and Destroy." You gotta be able to laugh at yourself. Well done, Kirk. I mean, he really handled that well.

What is the number one rule of marketing? Is it give the people what they want? I don't know for sure, but that makes sense to me. Let's talk a little bit about marketing here in just a couple of minutes.

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3: The late night game at the World Cup is underway in the Bay Area. It's on FS1, scoreless early with Jordan versus Algeria. Argentina went to 2-0 today with a win in Dallas, 2-0 over Austria. Lionel Messi with both goals. France got two goals from Kylian Mbappe and a 3-0 win over Iraq. Heavy rain at times for that game in Philadelphia, and there was a lightning delay at halftime of over 2 hours. In New Jersey, Norway now 2-0, held on 3-2 against Senegal. Erling Haaland, two goals in the second half. American star Christian Pulisic returned to full practice after his calf injury. The Dallas Mavericks' new coach will be Dusty May from Michigan. Trae Young will re-sign with the Wizards, and Minnesota is trading Julius Randle to the Nets. Oklahoma has won the College World Series 13-2 over North Carolina tonight. Milwaukee's Brewers won in 10 innings, 2-1 at Cincinnati. Dodgers 2-1 over the Twins.
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1: Clear for the overnight. By daybreak, low 50s. Winds will be calm. Tuesday, increasing clouds, 79. Tuesday night, showers and a possible thunderstorm, 58. Wednesday, sunny, maybe a scattered shower or thunderstorm, 79. Wednesday night, partly cloudy, 53. Thursday, sunshine, 77. Friday, sunny, 79.
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0: Thank you for choosing to listen. I'm Dylan. Do you remember last week when we talked about all the soccer fans and TSA was getting upset because everybody wanted to take ranch home? They discovered ranch and fell in love with it. Well, now one of the companies that produces ranch came out with a limited edition TSA compliant ranch kit. It's got a TSA approved quart bag, multiple little packets of ranch, and then even like a luggage tag as well. But yeah, I mean, give the people what they want. That was smart. Good marketing.
1: 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Life is so much better when it rocks.

Slim's rule will soon become law. What is that all about? So the candy turning 85th anniversary in August, and no more artificial colors or flavorings or anything like that. So they have to get rid of the brown and the blue ones. Do you know why Van Halen did the no brown M&M's rule? I'll give you the answer to that next.

We've all heard the stories about Van Halen, and back in the day on their writer, it was no brown M&Ms. Do you know why that was? They basically just wanted to make sure that the venue, the promoter, whoever was paying attention to the writer. So putting something small like that made them feel better. It's all in the book Brothers that Alex Van Halen came out with, been a year or two now, right? Maybe just a year. Personally, I'm so happy that Alex Van Halen is back. You know, after brother Eddie passed away, he sold all of his equipment, and now he's back to making music. So, all right, Alex, we can't wait for it. Give us whatever you got.

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1: This story was too incredible to pass up. A bride honored her late father by being walked down the aisle by the man who received his donated heart. The two families had stayed connected through the years, and 10 years after her father's death, she invited the transplant recipient to take part in her wedding during the ceremony. She even placed her hand on the man's chest and felt her father's heart beat again. Wow. Can you imagine this? I'm sure there wasn't a dry eye in the house. I mean, I got goosebumps, and I'm just telling you the story.
2: 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The Caring Closet was blessed to be utilized 578 times last year by multiple organizations and resources, distributed 45 Thanksgiving meals to local families, helped bring Christmas to over 200 children. We launched a professionally designed and installed a sensory room. The Caring Closet logo is making a difference one child at a time. 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Thank you.
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4: Breaking news from the NBA late tonight as Giannis Antetokounmpo is being traded from Milwaukee to the Miami Heat along with Bobby Portis for Tyler Hero, a Milwaukee native, Jaime Jaquez, two others, and three first-rounders that go to Milwaukee. It'll all be official next month. Minnesota is trading Julius Randle to the Nets in a three-team deal, and Minnesota is therefore with the cap space, giving Ayo Dosunmu a five-year contract. Trae Young will re-sign with the Wizards, and the Dallas Mavericks' new coach will be Dusty May from Michigan. American soccer star Christian Pulisic returned to full practice today after his calf injury. Right now, 53rd minute in the Bay Area. Jordan still up 1-0 on Algeria. Argentina's 2-0 at the World Cup after winning 2-0 over Austria. France 2-0 after winning 3-0 over Iraq. Norway 2-0 after a 3-2 win against Senegal.
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7: Clear for the overnight. By daybreak, low 50s. Winds will be calm. Tuesday, increasing clouds, 79. Tuesday night, showers and a possible thunderstorm, 58. Wednesday, sunny, maybe a scattered shower or thunderstorm, 79. Wednesday night, partly cloudy, 53. Thursday, sunshine, 77. Friday, sunny, 79.
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0: Thank you for being you and choosing to listen to us. It is appreciated. I'm Dylan. I gotta go. I would like to talk to you again tomorrow. Mm-hmm. I promise not to play with my fart machine. I mean, but you know, that could change. Take care of yourself and until we talk again.
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A guy named Les Paul picked up a guitar, and we sort of took it from there. 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
2: Argentina clinched its group title at the World Cup, first winning 2-0 over Austria, both goals from Lionel Messi, and then the late game went to Algeria, 2-1 over Jordan, with two goals in the second half. Norway is 2-0 after a 3-2 victory against Senegal, Erling Haaland with two goals in the second half. France got two tallies from Kylian Mbappe in a 3-0 win against Iraq. American star Christian Pulisic returned to full practice after his calf injury. Big trade in the NBA. Giannis Antetokounmpo is going from Milwaukee to the Miami Heat along with Bobby Portis for Tyler Hero, Jaime Jaquez, two others, and three first-rounders. Minnesota is trading Julius Randle to the Nets. Dallas's new coach will be Dusty May from Michigan. In baseball, Colorado on a three-run triple bottom of the ninth beat Boston 3-2. Padres 1-0 over Atlanta on a Manny Machado homer.
3: Clear for the overnight. By daybreak, low 50s, winds will be calm. Tuesday, increasing clouds, 79. Tuesday night, showers and a possible thunderstorm, 58. Wednesday, sunny, maybe a scattered shower or thunderstorm, 79. Wednesday night, partly cloudy, 53. Thursday, sunshine, 77. Friday, sunny, 79.
0: 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Life is so much.

woke last night to the sound of thunder. How far off, I sat and wondered. Started humming a song from 1962. In a funny how the night moves.

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beginning, a guy named Les Paul picked up a guitar, and we sort of took it from there. 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
1: From the Fox Sports Studios in Los Angeles, here's Steve DeSager.
2: Argentina clinched its group title at the World Cup, first winning 2-0 over Austria, both goals from Lionel Messi, and then the late game went to Algeria 2-1 over Jordan with two goals in the second half. Norway is 2-0 after a 3-2 victory against Senegal, Erling Haaland with two goals in the second half. France got two tallies from Kylian Mbappe in a 3-0 win against Iraq. American star Christian Pulisic returned to full practice after his calf injury. Big trade in the NBA. Giannis Antetokounmpo is going from Milwaukee to the Miami Heat along with Bobby Portis for Tyler Hero, Jaime Jaquez, two others, and three first-rounders. Minnesota is trading Julius Randle to the Nets. Dallas's new coach will be Dusty May from Michigan. In baseball, Colorado on a three-run triple bottom of the ninth beat Boston 3-2. Padres 1-0 over Atlanta on a Manny Machado homer.
3: Clear for the overnight. By daybreak, low 50s. Winds will be calm. Tuesday, increasing clouds, 79. Tuesday night, showers and a possible thunderstorm, 58. Wednesday, sunny, maybe a scattered shower or thunderstorm, 79. Wednesday night, partly cloudy, 53. Thursday, sunshine, 77. Friday, sunny, 79.
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1: From the Fox Sports Studios in Los Angeles, here's Steve DeSager.
2: Argentina clinched its group title at the World Cup, first winning 2-0 over Austria, both goals from Lionel Messi, and then the late game went to Algeria 2-1 over Jordan with two goals in the second half. Norway is 2-0 after a 3-2 victory against Senegal, Erling Haaland with two goals in the second half. France got two tallies from Kylian Mbappe in a 3-0 win against Iraq. American star Christian Pulisic returned to full practice after his calf injury. Big trade in the NBA. Giannis Antetokounmpo is going from Milwaukee to the Miami Heat along with Bobby Portis for Tyler Hero, Jaime Jaquez, two others, and three first-rounders. Minnesota is trading Julius Randle to the Nets. Dallas's new coach will be Dusty May from Michigan. In baseball, Colorado on a three-run triple bottom of the ninth beat Boston 3-2. Padres 1-0 over Atlanta on a Manny Machado homer.
3: Clear for the overnight. By daybreak, low 50s, winds will be calm. Tuesday, increasing clouds, 79. Tuesday night, showers and a possible thunderstorm, 58. Wednesday, sunny, maybe a scattered shower or thunderstorm, 79. Wednesday night, partly cloudy, 53. Thursday, sunshine, 77. Friday, sunny, 79.
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The Beatles, Stones, Zeppelin. They paved the way for AC/DC and Van Halen. The players may change, but the music is timeless. 94.5 TMB.

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1: From the Fox Sports Studios in Los Angeles, here's Steve DeSager.
2: Argentina clinched its group title at the World Cup, first winning 2-0 over Austria, both goals from Lionel Messi, and then the late game went to Algeria 2-1 over Jordan with two goals in the second half. Norway is 2-0 after a 3-2 victory against Senegal, Erling Haaland with two goals in the second half. France got two tallies from Kylian Mbappe in a 3-0 win against Iraq. American star Christian Pulisic returned to full practice after his calf injury. Big trade in the NBA. Giannis Antetokounmpo is going from Milwaukee to the Miami Heat along with Bobby Portis for Tyler Hero, Jaime Jaquez, two others, and three first-rounders. Minnesota is trading Julius Randle to the Nets. Dallas's new coach will be Dusty May from Michigan. In baseball, Colorado on a three-run triple bottom of the ninth beat Boston 3-2. Padres 1-0 over Atlanta on a Manny Machado homer.
3: Clear for the overnight. By daybreak, low 50s. Winds will be calm. Tuesday, increasing clouds, 79. Tuesday night, showers and a possible thunderstorm, 58. Wednesday, sunny, maybe a scattered shower or thunderstorm, 79. Wednesday night, partly cloudy, 53. Thursday, sunshine, 77. Friday, sunny, 79.
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1: From the Fox Sports Studios in Los Angeles. Here's Steve DeSager.
2: Argentina clinched its group title at the World Cup, first winning 2-0 over Austria, both goals from Lionel Messi, and then the late game went to Algeria 2-1 over Jordan with two goals in the second half. Norway is 2-0 after a 3-2 victory against Senegal, Erling Haaland with two goals in the second half. France got two tallies from Kylian Mbappe in a 3-0 win against Iraq. American star Christian Pulisic returned to full practice after his calf injury. Big trade in the NBA. Giannis Antetokounmpo is going from Milwaukee to the Miami Heat along with Bobby Portis for Tyler Hero, Jaime Jaquez, two others, and three first-rounders. Minnesota is trading Julius Randle to the Nets. Dallas's new coach will be Dusty May from Michigan. In baseball, Colorado on a three-run triple bottom of the ninth beat Boston 3-2. Padres 1-0 over Atlanta on a Manny Machado homer.
3: Clear for the overnight. By daybreak, low 50s. Winds will be calm. Tuesday, increasing clouds, 79. Tuesday night, showers and a possible thunderstorm, 58. Wednesday, sunny, maybe a scattered shower or thunderstorm, 79. Wednesday night, partly cloudy, 53. Thursday, sunshine, 77. Friday, sunny, 79.
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Up and at 'em early Tuesday morning. Looks like a nice day today. Partly sunny. High 78. Winds will be calm. Showers and thunderstorms are likely this evening, low 57. Showers are likely tomorrow, also some sunshine, 77. And Thursday, partly sunny, high 75. 94.5 TMB.

0: Boston Hot 94.5 TMV, Tuesday morning, early temperatures 57 degrees in La Crosse, 54 degrees in West Salem, Black River Falls waking up to a chilly 45 degrees, 46 in Sparta, Tomah this morning is at 49, 49 degrees in Nisida, and 51 degrees in Boston. 94.5 TMV.
1: Hi, this is Danielle Calhoun, creator of The Carrying Closet in Tomah. We'd like to thank Torkelson Funeral Home and Cream Nation, serving our neighbors and friends for over 100 years, for this opportunity to share our story. The children and families that we serve are children in out-of-home care placement, families experiencing crisis, displacement from financial hardships, foster and kinship families, families navigating county and social service systems, local schools and community organizations, and anyone in our community facing hardship. The Caring Closet was blessed to be utilized 578 times last year by multiple organizations and resources, distributed 45 Thanksgiving meals to local families, helped bring Christmas to over 200 children. We launched a professionally designed and installed a sensory room. The Caring Closet logo is making a difference one child at a time. Our goals for the next couple years is to enhance our sensory playroom by getting some musical instruments and lighting stuff. And we would like to expand our location to Sparta to have a visit room as well for the children in that community. We are also looking to have a part-time employee at some point. We are always looking for monetary donations and diaper and personal hygiene items. If you'd like to find us and reach out, find us on Facebook at The Caring Closet and Company, or you can find our website, caringclosetoftoma.org. This is Danielle Calhoun, creator of The Caring Closet in Toma. Again, we'd like to thank Torkelson Funeral Home and Cream Nation supporting our community for over 100 years. Thank you.

0: from the Fox Sports studios in Los Angeles. Here's Steve DeSager.
1: Argentina clinched its group title at the World Cup, first winning 2-0 over Austria, both goals from Lionel Messi, and then the late game went to Algeria 2-1 over Jordan with two goals in the second half. Norway is 2-0 after a 3-2 victory against Senegal, Erling Haaland with two goals in the second half. France got two tallies from Kylian Mbappe in a 3-0 win against Iraq. American star Christian Pulisic returned to full practice after his calf injury. Big trade in the NBA. Giannis Antetokounmpo is going from Milwaukee to the Miami Heat along with Bobby Portis for Tyler Hero, Jaime Jaquez, two others, and three first-rounders. Minnesota is trading Julius Randle to the Nets. Dallas's new coach will be Dusty May from Michigan. In baseball, Colorado on a three-run triple bottom of the ninth beat Boston 3-2. Padres 1-0 over Atlanta on a Manny Machado homer.
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3: Sunny today, highs near 80, calm winds. Tonight, showers and thunderstorms, 59. Tomorrow, a good chance of showers, possibly a thunderstorm, 80. Tomorrow night, partly cloudy, 54. Thursday, sunny, 77. Friday, sunny, 79. Saturday, sunny, 83. Sunday, partly sunny, isolated showers and thunderstorms, 89.
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94.5 TMB at breakfast time, serving up some Super Tramp. I'm Bill Mitchell. Welcome to Tuesday. We'll have partly sunny skies today, high 78. Winds will be calm. Showers and thunderstorms are likely late tonight, early tomorrow morning, low 57. Sun, clouds, and a chance for showers tomorrow as well. We could use some rain, high 77. Thursday looking good, partly sunny, and a high 75. 94.5 TMB.

0: Before 5, TMB. Well, it looks like it's happened. The Milwaukee Bucks have traded Giannis Antetokounmpo along with Bobby Portis to the Miami Heat. Yep, we'll have more details as the day goes on. Giannis has been with the Milwaukee Bucks since 2013. 94.5 TMB.
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2: Lacrosse Bridgeview Plaza plans will go before the City Administration Committee next Monday. A lot of the existing mall will be demolished and turned into 2 5-story apartment buildings. They will have a combined 201 total apartments, ranging from studios to 3 bedrooms. What's not demolished will be turned into small retail and service provider suites. Construction could start as soon as this fall and run until late 2029. New 3-year contracts between the City of La Crosse and its police non-supervisory and supervisors unions for 2027 through 2029 will go before the City Personnel Committee late next week if approved by the committee and full City Council. Salaries in both groups would go up 4% next year, 1% in the spring, then 3% in the fall of 2028, and 3% in 2029. It appears what the La Crosse Northside Library could be turned into is reportedly down to 2 finalists. One would be a grocery store, though that could be reportedly be abandoned. The other would be a plan backed by Northside leaders, including school board member and former alderman Scott Neumeister, who want to turn it into a

0: neighborhood center. A motorcyclist suffered serious injuries and was med-flighted to a nearby hospital after a rollover crash near Ettrick late last Thursday night. Police say the motorcyclist was ejected after the motorcycle overturned after losing control after going in a ditch. Speed is believed to be a factor in the crash. Royal Schools have a new superintendent. Willie Chambers will take over for Scott Upana a week from Wednesday. Chambers comes to Royal after 15 years as Blackhawk superintendent in far southern Wisconsin near the Illinois border. He was also a middle school principal and high school math teacher there. Chambers talks about one thing he thinks they did well at Blackhawk that he'd like to see continue at Royal.
1: We spent a lot of time working on mental health and the kids being supported in that realm. Certainly don't have all the answers to it, but we've started that initiative here and worked really hard to get things in place. Would like to continue whatever effort they have going there and maybe enhance them as well, because the mental health and the well-being of people mentally is significant in people's success. If they're struggling mentally, it's going to be a challenge to focus on those other things that make you successful as a human being.
0: Upana is leaving to become North Crawford superintendent. The La Crosse UWLA Veterans Memorial Pool is closed today due to water service repair work in the area. And now you're up to date. Craig Otto, Magnum Media News.
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0: Sunny today, highs near 80, calm winds. Tonight, showers and thunderstorms, 59. Tomorrow, a good chance of showers, possibly a thunderstorm, 80. Tomorrow night, partly cloudy, 54. Thursday, sunny, 77. Friday, sunny, 79. Saturday, sunny, 83. Sunday, partly sunny, isolated showers and thunderstorms, 89.
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progress for Tuesday morning. Today, the 23rd day of June, it's National Pink Day. So wear that pink. Also, National Hydration Day. Drink up. Also, National Detroit-Style Pizza Day. Mmm, Detroit-Style Pizza. I've been eating slabs of that since 1982. Also, National Pecan Sandy Day today. So lots of food things going on. So enjoy. 94.5 TMB.

0: 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Milwaukee Brewers in Cincinnati. They beat the Reds in 10 innings last night. 2-1. Wow, nice going, guys. Brewers and Reds had the day off today. They will continue the series tomorrow evening. 94.5 TMB.
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1: Sunny today, highs near 80, calm winds. Tonight, showers and thunderstorms, 59. Tomorrow, a good chance of showers, possibly a thunderstorm, 80. Tomorrow night, partly cloudy, 54. Thursday, sunny, 77. Friday, sunny, 79. Saturday, sunny, 83. Sunday, partly sunny, isolated showers and thunderstorms, 89.
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REM, 94.5 TMV. Getting up on Tuesday morning. Nice looking day today. Partly sunny. High 78. Winds will be calm. Showers and thunderstorms likely tonight. We need the rain. Low 57. Showers and thunderstorms are likely tomorrow. We'll have some sunshine as well. High 78 tomorrow. Thursday, partly sunny. High 75. 94.5 TMV.

0: 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Interesting news from the New England Journal of Medicine. Doctors say they're using artificial intelligence more and more to help doctors successfully diagnose patients. So that's good news. 94.5 TMB.
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2: La Crosse Bridgeview Plaza plans will go before the City Administration Committee next Monday. A lot of the existing mall will be demolished and turned into 2 5-story apartment buildings that will have a combined 201 total apartments, ranging from studios to 3 bedrooms. What's not demolished will be turned into small retail and service provider suites. Construction could start as soon as this fall and run until late 2029. New 3-year contracts between the City of La Crosse and its police non-supervisory and supervisors unions for 2027 through 2029 will go before the City Personnel Committee late next week if approved by the committee and full City Council. Salaries in both groups would go up 4% next year, 1% in the spring, then 3% in the fall of 2028, and 3% in 2029. What the City of Toma's next steps are after City Administrator Nick Morales resigned last week due to health reasons will be decided by the City Council tonight. The City will work with a recruiter on those next steps. Mayor Paul Dwyer says it could include the City having an interim administrator. City Treasurer Justin Durhammer has also stepped down. Sparta schools will leave vacant club advisor positions unfilled, not allow overnight travel for regular season events, cap regular season event travel, utilize vans for events with less than 15 students, cut event staff, and pursue advertising to pay huddle membership as ways to cut co-curricular costs next year. It comes after April's failed referendum to go over state spending caps. Also, most students' lunch and breakfast prices will go up a nickel or a dime next year. Lunch prices will go up a dime to $3.85 at the high school, $3.75 at Meadowview, and $3.60 at elementary schools. Middle and high school breakfast prices will go up a nickel to $2.50 at the high school and $2.40 at Meadowview. Reduced meal prices would stay the same. Elementary breakfast prices will go up $1.50 to $2. Royal schools have a new superintendent. Willie Chambers will take over for Scott Upana a week from Wednesday. Chambers comes to Royal after 15 years as Blackhawk superintendent in far southern Wisconsin near the Illinois border. He was also a middle school principal and high school math teacher there. Chambers talks about one thing he thinks they did well at Blackhawk that he'd like to see continue at Royal.
3: We spent a lot of time working on mental health and the kids being supported in that realm. Certainly don't have all the answers to it, but we've started that initiative here and worked really hard to get things in place. I'd like to continue whatever effort they have going there and maybe enhance them as well, because the mental health and the well-being of people mentally is significant in people's success. If they're struggling mentally, it's going to be a challenge to focus on those other things that make you successful as a human being.
2: Upon is leaving to become North Crawford superintendent. And now you're up to date. Craig Otto, Magnum Media News.
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1: Sunny today, highs near 80, calm winds. Tonight, showers and thunderstorms, 59. Tomorrow, a good chance of showers, possibly a thunderstorm, 80. Tomorrow night, partly cloudy, 54. Thursday, sunny, 77. Friday, sunny, 79. Saturday, sunny, 83. Sunday, partly sunny, isolated showers and thunderstorms, 89.
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Today, the 23rd of June. Some celebrity birthdays. Happy 70th birthday to Randy Jackson, the dog. From American Idol, Randy Jackson is 70 today. Also, Supreme Court Justice Clarence Thomas is 78. Actor Ted Shackelford from Knots Landing is 80. And actress Frances McDormand is 69 today. 94.5 TMB.

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1: Craig Otto, Magnum Media Sports. Eight Western Wisconsin high school softball players have been named All-State for the recently completed season. Oklahoma senior Anna Wall was named first team All-State in Division I. West Salem senior Josie Burtis was named first team in the combined D2 and D3. Royal senior Bria Gruen and Blair Taylor senior Andy Beck were named first team in the combined D4 and D5. Onalaska sophomore N.J. Height was named second team in D1. Blair Taylor sophomore Andrea Alexson was named second team in D4 and 5. Arcadia junior Tatum Draskowski was named honorable mention in D2 and 3. Millman junior Bella Rosick was named honorable mention in D4 and 5. Other all-district picks include Toma sophomore Brooklyn Chapman and Onalaska sophomore Sydney Krause and Kyan Zeneker in D1. West Salem sophomore Brooklyn Lee, Aquinas junior Ava Schulze, Westby senior Ava Berg, GT senior Tori Toma, and Arcadia junior Lena Wozny in D2 and 3, and Bangor senior Abby Langer, Brookwood junior Mallory Wallace, New Lisbon juniors Carrie Edgerton and Olivia Bunker, Nacita sophomore Sophia Del Conte, Hillsboro senior Liz Cairns, and Melman senior Cooper Zeman in D4 and 5. Toma grad Bryn Newman is the 17 seed for today's round of 32 in the Women's State Match Play Championships in Lake Geneva. Newman shot a 10 over par 81 that included a back 9 3 over 38 in yesterday's qualifying round for the final 32. She was the 20th seed last year before pulling off three straight upsets to reach the semifinals. Central grad Johnny Davis is signed with a team in Turkey. He'll play in the same league as Onalaska grad Matt Thomas. Yamas has been traded to the Heat along with Bobby Portis for Tyler Hero, the 13th pick on tonight's first night of the two-night draft. Two other unprotected first-round picks, three other players, and two other picks. It gives the Bucks the 10th and 13th picks tonight. It beat out a trade with Boston for Jaylen Brown and two first-round picks, and they may not be done before tonight. Giannis is the Bucks' all-time leader in points, rebounds, assists, blocks, triple-doubles, and games and minutes played. The Brewers won in 10, 2-1 at the Reds last night. It was scoreless to the 10th. Brandon Woodruff was perfect for the first 5 1/3 in his first outing in nearly 2 months. Game 2 is tonight at 6:40. Brandon Sproat and Nick Lodolo. Craig Otto, Magnum Media Sports.
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Well, a very amazing story out of Michigan. Some woman accidentally flushed her wedding ring down the toilet 10 years ago. Well, she just recently had some plumbing work done in the bathroom. And you know what? Plumbers found the ring embedded in the bowels of the toilet. So they fished it out for her. And it's as good as new. 94.5 TMB.

0: 94.5 TMB, Tuesday morning in progress. Nice day today, partly sunny, high 78. Winds are calm. Showers and thunderstorms come in late tonight, early tomorrow morning, low 57. Pretty good bet for rain and maybe a thunderstorm tomorrow, partly sunny, 78. Thursday looking nice, partly sunny, 75. 94.5 TMB.
1: Mike Rowe here with a fun fact. Did you know that 50% of the air that you breathe inside your home comes from your crawl space? Yeah. 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
2: La Crosse Bridgeview Plaza plans will go before the City Administration Committee next Monday. A lot of the existing mall will be demolished and turned into 2 5-story apartment buildings that will have a combined 201 total apartments, ranging from studios to 3 bedrooms. What's not demolished will be turned into small retail and service provider suites. Construction could start as soon as this fall and run until late 2029. New 3-year contracts between the City of La Crosse and its police non-supervisory and supervisors unions for 2027 through 2029 will go before the City Personnel Committee late next week if approved by the committee and full City Council. Salaries in both groups would go up 4% next year, 1% in the spring, then 3% in the fall of 2028, and 3% in 2029. It appears what the La Crosse Northside Library could be turned into is reportedly down to 2 finalists. One would be a grocery store, though that could be reportedly be abandoned. The other would be a plan backed by Northside leaders, including school board member and former alderman Scott Neumeister, who want to turn it into a neighborhood center. A motorcyclist suffered serious injuries and was med-flighted to a nearby hospital after a rollover crash near Ettrick late last Thursday night. Police say the motorcyclist was ejected after the motorcycle overturned after losing control after going in a ditch. Speed is believed to be a factor in the crash. Royal Schools have a new superintendent. Willie Chambers will take over for Scott Upana a week from Wednesday. Chambers comes to Royal after 15 years as Blackhawk superintendent in far southern Wisconsin near the Illinois border. He was also a middle school principal and high school math teacher there. Chambers talks about one thing he thinks they did well at Blackhawk that he'd like to see continue at Royal.
3: We spent a lot of time working on mental health and the kid being supported in that realm. Certainly don't have all the answers to it, but we've started that initiative here and worked really hard to get things in place. Would like to continue whatever effort they have going there and maybe enhance them as well, because the mental health and the well-being of people mentally is significant in people's success. If they're struggling mentally, it's going to be a challenge to focus on those other things that make you successful as a human being.
2: Upon is leaving to become North Crawford superintendent. The La Crosse UWLA Veterans Memorial Pool is closed today due to water service repair work in the area. And now you're up to date. Craig Otto, Magnum Media News.
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2: Sunny today, highs near 80, calm winds. Tonight, showers and thunderstorms, 59. Tomorrow, a good chance of showers, possibly a thunderstorm, 80. Tomorrow night, partly cloudy, 54. Thursday, sunny, 77. Friday, sunny, 79. Saturday, sunny, 83.

0: Sunday, partly sunny, isolated showers and thunderstorms, 89.
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0: 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Well, some news from around the state. Let's go to Washington County over by West Bend. A barn fire at a dairy farm yesterday kept firefighters busy for 8 hours as they battled the fire. The barn was a total loss. It contained hay and a milking parlor. All the cows got out. Hay stored inside the barn burned for 8 hours, but they finally got the thing out. Nobody hurt. 94.5 TMB.
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0: Eight Western Wisconsin high school softball players have been named All-State for the recently completed season. Oklahoma senior Anna Wall was named first team All-State in Division I. West Salem senior Josie Burtis was named first team in the combined D2 and D3. Royal senior Bria Gruen and Blair Taylor senior Andy Beck were named first team in the combined D4 and D5. Onalaska sophomore N.J. Height was named second team in D1, where Taylor sophomore Andrea Alexson was named second team in D4 and 5. Arcadia junior Tatum Draskowski was named honorable mention in D2 and 3. Millman junior Bella Rosick was named honorable mention in D4 and 5. Other all-district picks include Toma sophomore Brooklyn Chapman and Onalaska sophomore Sydney Krause and Kyan Zeneker in D1. West Salem sophomore Brooklyn Lee, Aquinas junior Ava Schulze, Westby senior Ava Berg, GT senior Tori Toma, and Arcadia junior Lena Wozny in D2 and 3. And Bangor senior Abby Langer, Brookwood junior Mallory Wallace, Lisbon juniors Carrie Edgerton and Olivia Bunker, Nasita sophomore Sophia Del Conte, Hillsboro senior Liz Cairns, and Melman senior Cooper Zeman in D4 and 5. Toma grad Bryn Newman is the 17 seed for today's round of 32 in the Women's State Match Play Championships in Lake Geneva. Newman shot a 10 over par 81 that included a back 9 3 over 38 in yesterday's qualifying round for the final 32. She was the 20th seed last year before pulling off three straight upsets to reach the semifinals. Central grad Johnny Davis has signed with a team in Turkey. He'll play in the same league as Onalaska grad Matt Thomas. Yamas has been traded to the Heat along with Bobby Portis for Tyler Hero, the 13th pick on tonight's first night of the two-night draft. Two other unprotected first-round picks, three other players, and two other picks. It gives the Bucks the 10th and 13th picks tonight. It beat out a trade with Boston for Jaylen Brown and two first-round picks, and they may not be done before tonight. Giannis is the Bucks' all-time leader in points, rebounds, assists, blocks, triple-doubles, and games and minutes played. The Brewers won in 10, 2-1 at the Reds last night. It was scoreless to the 10th. Brandon Woodruff was perfect for the first 5 1/3 in his first outing in nearly 2 months. Game 2 is tonight at 6:40. Brandon Sproat and Nick Lodolo. Craig Otto, Magnum Media Sports.
1: A job at Cardinal IG comes with a lot of perks, but here's what really stands out to Sean.
2: 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They really stick to that and explain what the profit sharing is every month and why and talk through the numbers. So I like the transparency from leadership on that.
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Nice day today. Partly sunny and a high 78. Winds will be calm. Showers and thunderstorms come in late tonight, early tomorrow morning. Boy, we need the rain. Low 57. Showers and thunderstorms are likely tomorrow. Then we'll have partly sunny skies. High 78. Thursday, partly sunny with a high 75. 94.5 TMB.

0: Rolling Stones, 94.5 TMV. Mick Jagger was asked about his favorite Stones albums. He says Sticky Fingers is really good. Also, he's always liked Beggar's Banquet and Hackney Diamonds. Interesting. New Stones album, Foreign Tongues, comes out July 10th.
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2: La Crosse Bridgeview Plaza plans will go before the City Administration Committee next Monday. A lot of the existing mall will be demolished and turned into 2 5-story apartment buildings that will have a combined 201 total apartments, ranging from studios to 3 bedrooms. What's not demolished will be turned into small retail and service provider suites. Construction could start as soon as this fall and run until late 2029. New 3-year contracts between the City of La Crosse and its police non-supervisory and supervisors unions for 2027 through 2029 will go before the City Personnel Committee late next week. If approved by the committee and full City Council, salaries in both groups would go up 4% next year, 1% in the spring, then 3% in the fall of 2028, and 3% in 2029. What the City of Tomah's next steps are after City Administrator Nick Morales resigned last week due to health reasons will be decided by the City Council tonight. The City will work with a recruiter on those next steps. Mayor Paul Dwyer says it could include the City having an interim administrator. City Treasurer Justin Durhammer has also stepped down. Sparta Schools will leave vacant club advisor positions unfilled, not allow overnight travel for regular season events. Cap regular season event travel, utilize vans for events with less than 15 students, cut event staff, and pursue advertising to pay huddle membership as ways to cut co-curricular costs next year. It comes after April's failed referendum to go over state spending caps. Also, most students' lunch and breakfast prices will go up a nickel or a dime next year. Lunch prices will go up a dime to $3.85 at the high school, $3.75 at Meadowview, and $3.60 at elementary schools. Middle and high school breakfast prices will go up a nickel to $2.50 at the high school and $2.40 at Meadowview. Reduced meal.

0: prices would stay the same. Elementary breakfast prices will go up $1.50 to $2. Royal Schools have a new superintendent. Willie Chambers will take over for Scott Upana a week from Wednesday. Chambers comes to Royal after 15 years as Blackhawk superintendent in far southern Wisconsin near the Illinois border. He was also a middle school principal and high school math teacher there. Chambers talks about one thing he thinks they did well at Blackhawk that he'd like to see continue at Royal.
1: We spent a lot of time working on mental health and the kids being supported in that realm. Certainly don't have all the answers to it, but we've started that initiative here and worked really hard to get things in place. Would like to continue whatever effort they have going there and maybe enhance them as well, because the mental health and the well-being of people mentally is significant in people's success. If they're struggling mentally, it's going to be a challenge to focus on those other things that make you successful as a human being.
0: Upon is leaving to become North Crawford superintendent. And now you're up to date. Craig Otto, Magnum Media News.
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0: Sunny today, highs near 80, calm winds. Tonight, showers and thunderstorms, 59. Tomorrow, a good chance of showers, possibly a thunderstorm, 80. Tomorrow night, partly cloudy, 54. Thursday, sunny, 77. Friday, sunny, 79. Saturday, sunny, 83. Sunday, partly sunny, isolated showers and thunderstorms, 89.
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0: 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I'm Bill Mitchell. End of the line for me today. Hey, thanks for tuning in. I appreciate it very much. 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

Classics Rock 94.5 TMB. Welcome to the Midday Mic Session for this Tuesday. Just enjoyed the Scorpions' Rhythm of Love. Plenty more rock coming up for you. And, of course, we're going to fill you in with things happening around the listening area. I know they started at, 9:30 in Norwalk. The Second Harvest Mobile Food Bank is there at the Village Hall. And they're, a good half hour in now. And the food is free. It does vary each month, about 50 pounds. And they do ask you to bring your own containers to haul the food away. Everyone's welcome. No ID or proof of residency is needed. So if you need food, please do. Stop by. They're there to help you. All right? Good job. Okay, now, 38 Special, Led Zeppelin, Brett Michaels, and Boston. 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
2: Craig Otto, Magnum Media Sports. Eight Western Wisconsin high school softball players have been named All-State for the recently completed season. Oklahoma senior Anna Wall was named first-team All-State in Division I. West Salem senior Josie Burtis was named first-team in the combined D2 and D3. Royal senior Bria Gruen and Blair Taylor senior Andy Beck were named first-team in the combined D4 and D5. Onalaska sophomore N.J. Height was named second-team in D1. Blair Taylor sophomore Andrea Alexson was named second-team in D4 and 5. Arcadia junior Tatum Draskowski was named honorable mention in D2 and 3. Millman junior Bella Rosick was named honorable mention in D4 and 5. Other all-district picks include Thomas sophomore Brooklyn Chapman and Onalaska sophomore Sydney Krause and Kyan Zeneker in D1. West Salem sophomore Brooklyn Lee, Aquinas junior Ava Schulze, Westby senior Ava Berg, GT senior Tori Toma, and Arcadia junior Lena Wozny in D2 and 3. And Bangor senior Abby Langer, Brookwood junior Mallory Wallace, Lisbon juniors Carrie Edgerton and Olivia Bunker, Nacita sophomore Sophia Del Conte, Hillsboro senior Liz Cairns, and Melman senior Cooper Zeman in D4 and 5. Toma grad Bryn Newman is the 17 seed for today's round of 32 in the Women's State Match Play Championships in Lake Geneva. Newman shot a 10 over par 81 that included a back 9 3 over 38 in yesterday's qualifying round for the final 32. She was the 20th seed last year before pulling off three straight upsets to reach the semifinals. Central

0: Johnny Davis has signed with a team in Turkey. He'll play in the same league as Onalaska grad Matt Thomas. Giannis has been traded to the Heat along with Bobby Portis for Tyler Hero, the 13th pick on tonight's first night of the two-night draft. Two other unprotected first-round picks, three other players, and two other picks. It gives the Bucks the 10th and 13th picks tonight. It beat out a trade with Boston for Jaylen Brown and two first-round picks, and they may not be done before tonight. Giannis is the Bucks' all-time leader in points, rebounds, assists, blocks, triple-doubles, and games and minutes played. The Brewers won in 10, 2-1 at the Reds last night. It was scoreless to the 10th. Brandon Woodruff was perfect for the first 5 1/3 in his first outing in nearly 2 months. Game 2 is tonight at 6:40. Brandon Sproat and Nick Lodolo. Craig Otto, Magnum Media Sports.
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0: Sunny this afternoon, temperatures in the upper 70s, light and variable winds. Tonight, showers and thunderstorms, 59. Tomorrow, morning showers likely, possibly a thunderstorm, 80. Tomorrow night, partly cloudy, 54. Thursday, sunny, 77. Friday, sunny, 79. Saturday, sunny, 83. Sunday, partly sunny, isolated showers, 89.
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94.5 TMB, REO Speedwagon. Ooh, let me get over to the board over here. Yes, coming up this Wednesday through Sunday, the Elroy Fair is going to fire up for you. Yes, Stars, Stripes, and Summer Nights. Always the first fair of the season in Wisconsin. The official Juneau County Dairy Breakfast is going to be on Sunday morning from 7:30 to 11. 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

0: 94.5 TMB with Don Henley and the Boys of Summer. I'm sure you probably caught on the news there. Music exec Clive Davis passed away, age of 94. Yeah, I don't want to say he was old, but I mean, when he discovered Earth, Wind, and Fire, it wasn't a band. Information break is coming your way here, and then we're going to jump right back in. Stick around for Grateful Dead, Judas Priest, The Who, Bachman Turner Overdrive, The Black Crowes, and Journey on Classic Rock 94.5 TMB.
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0: 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Now, I'm going to switch over to the newsroom. Craig Otto is ready to give you, yeah, he's back. He is going to give you a preview of some of the area news stories he's been putting together for you. We'll check out our weather here for the midday. Then we'll get a lunch hour underway for you with the Beatles, yes, and Guns N' Roses on Classic Rock 94.5 TMB.
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2: Hello, these are the stories we're working on for you today. La Crosse Bridgeview Plaza plans will go before the City Administration Committee next Monday. A lot of the existing mall will be demolished and turned into 2 5-story apartment buildings that will have a combined 201 total apartments, ranging from studios to 3 bedrooms. What's not demolished will be turned into small retail and service provider suites. Construction could start as soon as this fall and run until late 2029. New 3-year contracts between the City of La Crosse and its police non-supervisory and supervisors unions for 2027 through 2029 will go before the City Personnel Committee late next week if approved by the committee and full City Council. Salaries in both groups would go up 4% next year, 1% in the spring, then 3% in the fall of 2028, and 3% in 2029. We'll have those stories and much more coming up.
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1: Sunny this afternoon, temperatures in the upper 70s, light and variable winds. Tonight, showers and thunderstorms, 59. Tomorrow, morning showers likely, possibly a thunderstorm, 80. Tomorrow night, partly cloudy, 54. Thursday, sunny, 77. Friday, sunny, 79. Saturday, sunny, 83. Sunday, partly sunny, isolated showers, 89.
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94.5 TMB, The Beatles, A Day in the Life. And that chord lasts a long time, didn't it, on the piano? Woo. All right. Let's see. Welcome to the lunch hour, by the way. And let you know that this Thursday through Saturday, the Budweiser Dairyland Super National Truck and Tractor Pulls are back in Tomah. 3 days at 5 pulling sessions. Thursday night at 7, Friday and Saturday noon and 7. 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Bring some ear protection, man. These things get loud. Pink Floyd, Def Leppard, Blackfoot, and Fleetwood Mac on Classic Rock 94.5.

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0: 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I can tell you it is time for area news. Craig Otto will be joining you here in just a moment with all those area news stories he's been putting together. We'll go over our weather, and then we'll get you right back in for another set of music. Yeah, stand by. I'll have 38 special. 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
2: 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This is Shauna. 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Photos will be posted to our Facebook page on June 18th, with voting through June 24th. The top three pictures with the most likes will win cash prizes. 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
3: La Crosse Bridgeview Plaza plans will go before the City Administration Committee next Monday. A lot of the existing mall will be demolished and turned into 2 5-story apartment buildings that will have a combined 201 total apartments, ranging from studios to 3 bedrooms. What's not demolished will be turned into small retail and service provider suites. Construction could start as soon as this fall and run until late 2029. New 3-year contracts between the City of La Crosse and its police non-supervisory and supervisors unions for 2027 through 2029 will go before the City Personnel Committee late next week if approved by the committee and full City Council. Salaries in both groups would go up 4% next year, 1% in the spring, then 3% in the

0: fall of 2028 and 3% in 2029. What the city of Tomah's next steps are after City Administrator Nick Morales resigned last week due to health reasons will be decided by the City Council tonight. The city will work with a recruiter on those next steps. Mayor Paul Dwyer says it could include the city having an interim administrator. City Treasurer Justin Durhammer has also stepped down. Sparta schools will leave vacant club advisor positions unfilled, not allow overnight travel for regular season events. Cap regular season event travel, utilize vans for events with less than 15 students, cut event staff, and pursue advertising to pay huddle membership as ways to cut co-curricular costs next year. It comes after April's failed referendum to go over state spending caps. Also, most students' lunch and breakfast prices will go up a nickel or a dime next year. Lunch prices will go up a dime to $3.85 at the high school, $3.75 at Meadowview, and $3.60 at elementary schools. Middle and high school breakfast prices will go up a nickel to $2.50 at the high school and $2.40 at Meadowview. Reduced meal prices would stay the same. Elementary breakfast prices will go up $1.50 to $2. Royal schools have a new superintendent. Willie Chambers will take over for Scott Upana a week from Wednesday. Chambers comes to Royal after 15 years as Blackhawk superintendent in far southern Wisconsin near the Illinois border. He was also a middle school principal and high school math teacher there. Chambers talks about one thing he thinks they did well at Blackhawk that he'd like to see continue at Royal.
1: We spent a lot of time working on mental health and the kids being supported in that realm. Certainly don't have all the answers to it, but we've started that initiative here and worked really hard to get things in place. Would like to continue whatever effort they have going there and maybe enhance them as well, because the mental health and the well-being of people mentally is significant in people's success. If they're struggling mentally, it's going to be a challenge to focus on those other things that make you successful as a human being.
0: Upana is leaving to become North Crawford superintendent. And now you're up to date. Craig Otto, Magnum Media News.
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0: Sunny this afternoon, temperatures in the upper 70s, light and variable winds. Tonight, showers and thunderstorms, 59. Tomorrow, morning showers likely, possibly a thunderstorm, 80. Tomorrow night, partly cloudy, 54. Thursday, sunny, 77. Friday, sunny, 79. Saturday, sunny, 83. Sunday, partly sunny, isolated showers, 89.
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0: 94.5 TMV 38 special with a second chance. Well, I'm going to give you another chance here to enjoy some more great music. But first, got to pay some bills here. 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

REO Speedwagon on 94.5 TMB. Our friends from the American Red Cross want you to know they have a blood drive coming Thursday from 10 to 3 in Sparta. 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If you have the Red Cross Blood Donor app for your smartphone, another quick way to get in, or just walk in. Yeah, they'll find a spot for you. And if you attempt to give blood through this Sunday, which is, what, the 28th, you're going to be getting a $15 e-gift card to a merchant of your choice, and you're automatically entered for a chance to win one of two $7,500 gift cards. 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All right. Van Halen, the Rolling Stones, Jefferson Starship, and Ozzy Osbourne on Classic Rock 94.5 TMB.

0: 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An information break is what I have for you next, and then I have got music on deck here from the Moody Blues. You'll also be hearing from the Doors, Steely Dan, and AC/DC will be leading things off right after the weather on Classic Rock 94.5 TMB.
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2: Sunny this afternoon, temperatures in the upper 70s, light and variable winds. Tonight, showers and thunderstorms, 59. Tomorrow, morning showers likely, possibly a thunderstorm, 80. Tomorrow night, partly cloudy, 54. Thursday, sunny, 77. Friday, sunny, 79. Saturday, sunny, 83. Sunday, partly sunny, isolated showers, 89.
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I have an information break for you, and we're going to start off our 2 o'clock hour with Asia.

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I don't know if you heard that or not. There, 1 in 3 adults under 35 live with their parents in 2025. 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

0: 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Now I have an information break coming up, and then music on tap here from Steve Perry. Also, Stevie Nicks, Led Zeppelin, Pink Floyd, The Eagles on 94.5 TMB.
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0: 94.5 TMB Steve Perry. That was a huge hit for him. Now, I have a Fox Sports update lined up for you. We're going to go over that midday weather. My final set for this Tuesday has Leonard Skinner, Boston, and Poison. Midday Mike saying thanks so much for joining me on this Tuesday. Back with you again tomorrow morning at 10 a.m. Jason Drew's ready to take the controls and rock you through the afternoon right into the evening hours. 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
3: At the World Cup, Portugal has just defeated Uzbekistan 5-0 behind two goals from you-know-who.
4: Bruno Fernandes. Neto sprinting down the right. Ronaldo through the middle. It's Cristiano Ronaldo for Portugal. It's 3-0. And Ronaldo strikes again.
3: The call on Fox in the NBA, the Portland Trail Blazers are hiring Minnesota Timberwolves assistant coach Micah Nori as their new head coach. But the story here, his contract terms. The Athletic reports it's just a one-year deal with team options for each of the following two seasons. The NFL is declining to hold a supplemental draft this summer, meaning that former Texas Tech quarterback Brendan Sorsby will not be able to enter the NFL this year. Instead, Sorsby must wait until the 2027 NFL draft.
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6: Sunny this afternoon, temperatures in the upper 70s, light and variable winds. Tonight, showers and thunderstorms, 59. Tomorrow, morning showers likely, possibly a thunderstorm, 80. Tomorrow night, partly cloudy, 54. Thursday, sunny, 77. Friday, sunny, 79. Saturday, sunny, 83. Sunday, partly sunny, isolated showers, 89.
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1: Classic Rock, 94.5 TMB. There is Lynyrd Skynyrd. Good afternoon, I'm Jason Drew. It's a Let It Go day. Grudges, regrets, anger, guilt, toxic people. Today is the day to let it go. I didn't make it up. Somebody else did. We'll get to Billy Squier as well as Billy Idol. You two on the way. Here's

0: Classic Rock, 94.5 TMB. There's Billy Idol out of 1983. Last time I saw Billy Idol, it was a few years back, he opened up with that song. So it gets underway tomorrow. It'll go through Sunday, the 24th through the 28th, the Elroy Fair. It's the Star Stripes and Summer Nights. It's always the first fair of the season in Wisconsin. The official Juneau County Dairy Breakfast is Sunday morning from 7:30 to 11 in the entertainment tent. $5 for adults, children, $3. The complete schedule of events and times can be found on the website at elroyfair.com, elroyfair.com.
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1: Showers, thunderstorms likely tonight. Lows in the upper 50s. South winds near 5. Tomorrow, showers, thunderstorms likely, 81. Tomorrow night, a slight chance of showers and thunderstorms, 54. Thursday, sunny, 77. Friday, sunny, 79. Saturday, sunny, 83. Sunday, partly sunny, isolated showers and thunderstorms, 88.
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0: 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I'm Jason Drew. 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

0: 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There is Deep Purple. I'm Jason Drew. It gets underway tomorrow. It'll go through Sunday. The first official fair of the year, the Elroy Fair, Stars, Stripes, and Summer Nights. 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The official Juneau County Dairy Breakfast is Sunday morning. 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The complete schedule of all the events and times can be found on the website, ElroyFair.com, ElroyFair.com.
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4: Showers, thunderstorms likely tonight. Lows in the upper 50s. South winds near 5. Tomorrow, showers, thunderstorms likely, 81. Tomorrow night, a slight chance of showers and thunderstorms, 54. Thursday, sunny, 77. Friday, sunny, 79.

0: Saturday, sunny, 83. Sunday, partly sunny, isolated showers and thunderstorms, 88.
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0: Classic Rock, 94.5 TMB with Foghat. I'm Jason Drew. It gets underway, Thursday? It'll go through Saturday, the Budweiser Dairyland Super National Truck and Tractor Pull in Toma. 3 days, 5 pulling seasons, Thursday night at 7 o'clock, Friday and Saturday night, noon and 7. It's free admission to the grounds. 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

0: Classic Rock 94.5 TMB. There is Steve Miller. I'm Jason Drew, looking for something to do this weekend. It's the first fair of the season here in Wisconsin, the Elroy Fair, Star Stripes, and Summer Nights. 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
6: Showers, thunderstorms likely tonight. Lows in the upper 50s. South winds near 5. Tomorrow, showers, thunderstorms likely, 81. Tomorrow night, a slight chance of showers and thunderstorms, 54. Thursday, sunny, 77. Friday, sunny, 79. Saturday, sunny, 83. Sunday, partly sunny, isolated showers and thunderstorms, 88.

0: There's Metallica from the Black Album. It's classic rock. 94.5 TMB. Talk about black. Back in black. This is crazy. I'm trying to picture this. Scientists in China have developed a new car paint that is so dark, it looks like a black hole on wheels. The new ultra-black paint absorbs more than 99.9% of all visible light. Because it reflects absolutely zero light, any car coated and it loses its three-dimensional shape, turning a normal vehicle into a flat silhouette where you can only see the headlights and the tires. Talk about stealth.
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it takes a time. But the sick outside the games. And you know what I'm talking about. 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They got a lot of nice girls.

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There's Warren Zevon. Bob Seger on the way. We'll get to Van Halen and Bad Company. Here's Journey.

0: Classic Rock 94.5 TMB. There is Van Halen. I'm Jason Drew for you gamers out there, video gamers. Kind of going old school on this. It was on this day back in what year that the Nintendo 64 first went on sale in Japan? Did anybody have a Nintendo 64? It was 1996. I can even up that one. I still have an Atari 2600. It's sitting in a box in the garage. I got it when I was a kid, when I was in 8th grade. There's a spring or a clip or something that holds the cartridge in that broke. And I kind of keep hoping that maybe someday I'll find somebody that'll be able to fix it. But I still have it in all the games, the Atari 2600. I'm assuming, like I say, I think I was in 8th grade at the time. So I want to say, what, that came out in 1983. Yes, I'm that old.
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4: Showers, thunderstorms likely tonight, lows in the upper 50s, south winds near 5. Tomorrow, showers, thunderstorms likely, 81. Tomorrow night, a slight chance of showers and thunderstorms, 54. Thursday, sunny, 77. Friday, sunny, 79. Saturday, sunny, 83. Sunday, partly sunny, isolated showers and thunderstorms, 88.
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We'll get to the Rolling Stones. Aerosmith on the way. Here's Greg Allman.

0: Classic Rock, 94.5 TMB, and there is Aerosmith. I'm Jason Drew. That's it for me. Heading into the last week of July. That is crazy. And then NFL football training camps open up at the end of July. Dylan, she's coming in next. You guys have a great night. We'll talk to you tomorrow.
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